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I touched your soft skin and you jumped in with your eyes closed and a smile upon your face. Você vem e cai. Venha aqui pra cá porque eu quero te beijar na sua boca.

0: sad, so put on mascara and your party dress.
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